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6: This evening looks mostly cloudy, with lows in the mid-60s. Cloud cover turns variable tomorrow, temperatures climbing into the mid-80s under northwest winds at 10. Skies clear out tomorrow night, with lows near 62. Saturday brings mostly sunny conditions, highs close to 80, with northwest winds holding at 10. Sunshine returns Sunday, highs in the mid-70s, lows settling into the mid-50s. Monday looks partly cloudy, with highs in the upper 70s.
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7: This evening looks mostly cloudy, with lows in the mid-60s. Cloud cover turns variable tomorrow, temperatures climbing into the mid-80s under northwest winds at 10. Skies clear out tomorrow night, with lows near 62. Saturday brings mostly sunny conditions, highs close to 80, with northwest winds holding at 10. Sunshine returns Sunday, highs in the mid-70s, lows settling into the mid-50s. Monday looks partly cloudy, with highs in the upper 70s.
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2: Overnight, a few thunderstorms are possible, lows in the mid-60s. Tomorrow brings some passing clouds, highs in the mid-80s, with northwest breezes near 10. Tomorrow night turns mostly clear, lows near 62. Heading into the weekend, expect lots of sunshine, highs near 78, winds still northwest at 10. Sunday looks similar, more sunshine, highs in the mid-70s. Then Monday brings a few clouds, highs near 77, with overnight lows in the low 60s.
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4: Overnight, a few thunderstorms are possible, lows in the mid-60s. Tomorrow brings some passing clouds, highs in the mid-80s, with northwest breezes near 10. Tomorrow night turns mostly clear, lows near 62. Heading into the weekend, expect lots of sunshine, highs near 78, winds still northwest at 10. Sunday looks similar, more sunshine, highs in the mid-70s. Then Monday brings a few clouds, highs near 77, with overnight lows in the low 60s.
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0: Overnight, a few thunderstorms are possible, lows in the mid-60s. Tomorrow brings some passing clouds, highs in the mid-80s, with northwest breezes near 10. Tomorrow night turns mostly clear, lows near 62. Heading into the weekend, expect lots of sunshine, highs near 78, winds still northwest at 10. Sunday looks similar, more sunshine, highs in the mid-70s. Then Monday brings a few clouds, highs near 77, with overnight lows in the low 60s.
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0: We can't rule out an isolated thunderstorm early this morning, lows near 66. Today brings a few passing clouds, highs in the mid-80s and northwest winds around 10. Skies turn mostly clear tonight, lows in the low 60s. Tomorrow looks mostly sunny, highs in the upper 70s, winds still northwest around 10. Sunday brings plenty of sunshine, highs near 76, and Monday rounds things out with partly cloudy skies and highs near 77.
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0: We can't rule out an isolated thunderstorm early this morning, lows near 66. Today brings a few passing clouds, highs in the mid-80s and northwest winds around 10. Skies turn mostly clear tonight, lows in the low 60s. Tomorrow looks mostly sunny, highs in the upper 70s, winds still northwest around 10. Sunday brings plenty of sunshine, highs near 76, and Monday rounds things out with partly cloudy skies and highs near 77.
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0: We can't rule out an isolated thunderstorm early this morning. Lows near 66. Today brings a few passing clouds. Highs in the mid-80s and northwest winds around 10. Skies turn mostly clear tonight. Lows in the low 60s. Tomorrow looks mostly sunny. Highs in the upper 70s. Winds still northwest around 10. Sunday brings plenty of sunshine. Highs near 76. And Monday rounds things out with partly cloudy skies and highs near 77.
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0: We can't rule out an isolated thunderstorm early this morning, lows near 66. Today brings a few passing clouds, highs in the mid-80s and northwest winds around 10. Skies turn mostly clear tonight, lows in the low 60s. Tomorrow looks mostly sunny, highs in the upper 70s, winds still northwest around 10. Sunday brings plenty of sunshine, highs near 76, and Monday rounds things out with partly cloudy skies and highs near 77.
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0: 102.7 WKBH. We have a slight chance of showers and thunderstorms this morning, then becoming sunny in 83. Clear in 60 tonight, sunny in 80 tomorrow, clear in 54 tomorrow night. Sunday is going to be sunny in 78.
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102.7 WKBH. We have a slight chance of showers and thunderstorms this morning, then becoming sunny in 83. Clear in 60 tonight, sunny in 80 tomorrow, clear in 54 tomorrow night. Sunday is going to be sunny in 78. With sunrise at 6:16, it's cloudy at 69.

102.7 WKBH NFL preseason action from last night was the Niners over the Chargers 41-17. The Raiders got by the Texans 22-20. Tonight, the Packers are in Denver to face the Broncos. Tomorrow, the Vikings are at home. They'll take on the Ravens and travel to Cincy to play the Bears.

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0: 102.7 WKBH. We have a slight chance of showers and thunderstorms for your morning commute, then becoming sunny, 83 the high. Clear and 60 tonight, sunny and 80 tomorrow, clear and 54 tomorrow night. Sunday is going to be sunny and 78. Monday, mostly sunny and 78. In moments, Nirvana, Green Day, Guns N' Roses, and the Four Horsemen of Bad Behavior.
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0: 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My name is Kelly Wild, and psychologists identified four behaviors that can signal a relationship is struggling. They're called the four horsemen because when you see them, they should be warning signs of what's to come. The four horsemen red flags? Criticism. It's when someone attacks their partner's character instead of addressing a specific issue. Contempt. This shows up as eye-rolling, sarcasm, mocking, or talking down to a partner. It's the most dangerous of the four. Defensiveness. It's when a person always makes excuses or shifts the blame instead of hearing their partner's concerns. And stonewalling. It's an emotional withdrawal. Some people shut down and refuse to talk to their partner. Experts say that spotting these behaviors doesn't mean a relationship is doomed, but hopefully you can learn from it and have healthier conversations moving forward. Conversations, I think, are the key. You need to be upfront, you need to be honest, you need to communicate right from the get-go. Back when I was in college, I dated a girl for about a month. And one night at bar time, we were having breakfast at that country kitchen that used to be downtown. I said, we've been seeing each other for about a month now. Do you want to take this to the next level and be boyfriend, girlfriend? And she said,
1: I am positive that you are the most unattractive man I have ever met in my entire life. You are physically repulsive, you're morally reprehensible, vulgar, insensitive, selfish, stupid, you have no taste, a lousy sense of humor, and you smell.
0: So I guess you're not ready for a commitment?
2: 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That's great.

102.7 WKBH. Garrett Mitchell and Gary Sanchez each hit two-run doubles during a six-run first inning, and the Brewers beat the Mariners 7-4 yesterday. Today, the Brewers start a homestand with the Braves, and it's a great pitching matchup. It's former logger Chris Sale going up against the Miz. The Twins are in San Diego to take on the Padres, and the Cubs are in Seattle to play the Mariners.

0: Slight chance of showers and thunderstorms this morning, then lots of sun this afternoon. You drive home with Dylan, look for a high of 83. Clear and 60 tonight, sunny and 80 tomorrow. Clear and 54 tomorrow night. Sunday is going to be sunny and 78. Monday, sunny and 78. And then we have a chance of rain returning on Tuesday. It's cloudy at 69 downtown La Crosse, and I'm bringing out Van Halen, Genesis, and the Cars. It's 102.7 WKBH.
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2: A plan to cut City of La Crosse library staff will be considered by the library board Tuesday. Also, the intersection of 16th and Farnham Streets on La Crosse's south side will be closed starting Monday through the end of October to repave the intersection and relocate existing utilities. Up to $1.3 million in designs and construction management for a La Crosse jail remodel were approved by the county board last night. The remodel will be designed and constructed in phases so the jail can stay open throughout construction. Approving the money for construction will come later. It would free up four current women's housing areas and instead use them for inmates dealing with special circumstances. Women and inmates dealing with special circumstances are both about 20% of their current inmate population. When the jail was built in 1997, there were no women's housing areas. They were housed in the old county jail across 4th Street. A West Salem man was arrested on 6th offense drunk driving charges just after 3 o'clock yesterday afternoon in Crawford County. The state patrol says 57-year-old George Payne had a blood alcohol content of 0.29 after refusing to take field sobriety tests. Cutting hours at La Crosse's downtown Burns and Cameron Parks to 6 a.m. to 9 p.m. daily was approved by the park board last night. The previous closing time was 11 p.m. The City of Thomas Inspection Department is warning residents of a door-to-door salesman looking to install or repair roofs, siding, and windows utilizing high-pressure sales tactics. Zoning Administrator Charlie Handy says if they come to your home, check out the company they claim to represent and ask if they are a certified contractor.
3: We're a little concerned that they're claiming to be home inspectors representing the City of Tahoma. I think their goal is to try to scare the residents a little bit that something wasn't put in correctly by another contractor and getting them to sign to redo that work. Be educated on the projects that you've already done. Are they good? Did they get permits? So if you know that, you can answer that really quickly and easily.
2: Andy says they're not doing anything illegal, but just warning of people engaging in possibly bad business practices. And now you're up to date. Craig Otto, Magnum Media News.
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0: 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A mostly cloudy sky, then becoming sunny, 83 the high. Clear and 60 tonight, sunny and 80 tomorrow. Clear and 54 tomorrow night. Sunday is going to be sunny and 78. And Monday, mostly sunny and 78.
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0: I'm Kelly Wilde. It's 102.7 WKBH. And if you didn't know, Meta is being sued for $1.4 trillion by 29 U.S. states. States are alleging that the way Facebook and Instagram are operated are hazardous to kids' health. But this massive lawsuit isn't just about money. If the company loses, things could look a lot different on social media. Some of the things that might change: death of the infinite scroll and autoplay. These features are intended to take you down rabbit holes and maximize screen time. The end of the like button. One of the main ways teens get hooked on social media is their addiction to the like count. No more algorithmic manipulation. This can mean a return to the old chronological way to view your feed. Curbing frequent notifications. They'll seek to cut down on any excessive push notifications designed to get people hooked again. And the death of the Finsta, which is essentially a burner account that kids set up that their parents don't know about. The states are pushing for stricter parental verification and limits on multiple account creation. You know, it's not only teenagers, but it seems like people of all ages would benefit from these changes, wouldn't they? I know it would change my wife's way of viewing social media. Woman's obsessed. When she's not at work, she's constantly on her phone looking at videos. The other night I said, you know, you're constantly on your phone looking at videos, or I don't even know what you're doing, but you and I don't talk as much as we used to. Maybe we need to open up a little bit more and expand those boundaries of communication that we used to have. She put her phone down, looked at me and said, okay, what do you want to talk about? I said, I don't know. What do you want to talk about? She said, you started this. What do you want to talk about? I said, heck with it. Show me the video of that baby capybara that's singing while it's riding on its mom's back through the water.
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The La Crosse Area Builders Association Parade of Homes goes on through Sunday, and we were able to give away tickets to Bailey of La Crosse, Dustin of Mindoro, Marissa of Houston, Amber of La Crosse, Melanie of Houston, Iris of Onalaska, Alan of Holman, Linda of La Crosse, Dewan of Holman, Randall of La Crosse, Aaron of Galesville, Donald of La Crescent, Jennifer of Holman, Chad of West Salem, and 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

102.7 WKBH. You gotta love what's happening weather-wise, huh? Seasonal temperatures continuing in the next week with highs in the 70s to lower 80s. We're looking at a dry weekend with the next chance of storms coming Tuesday and Wednesday of next week.

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0: 102.7 WKBH as we head into the day. This cloudy sky is going to go away and make way for sunshine. 83 the high. Clear and 60 tonight. Sunny and 80 tomorrow. Clear and 54 tomorrow night. Sunday is going to be sunny and 78. Sunday night, clouds and 54. Monday, sunny and 78. Tuesday, a slight chance of rain and 82. 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

102.7 WKBH. I'm Kelly Wild, and last night I heard Dylan talking about a teacher in Houston that has a fart corner in her classroom. Yeah, this teacher is conducting an interesting social experiment. Her students can choose to pass gas secretly in the hopes that the other kids will blame someone else, or then go to a designated spot so everyone knows they're responsible. In a TikTok that has millions of views, the teacher shows off the classroom fart corner. She says, if you need to fart, simply come over here, fart, take about 10 seconds, spray, and go sit down. Nobody cares. In the caption, she says, just trying to keep the funk in one area. The teacher was shocked at the response, so she posted a follow-up saying she's just trying to make it less embarrassing and give the kids space. When I was in grade school, we had a teacher, Mr. T, who tried doing that.

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Are you looking to do some garage sale shopping but don't want to run all around town? Well, you are in luck, my friend. Onalaska Omni Center hosting a fall kickoff indoor garage sale. That's tomorrow from 8 till 2. It's all in one convenient indoor location, more than 60 vendors. Sellers are members of the community looking for new homes for their gently used items. Admission is free, but they are accepting donations of non-perishable food items.

0: clearing up nicely today. Looking at sunshine with a high of 83 in your drive home with Dylan. Clearing 60 tonight, sunny and 80 tomorrow. Clearing 54 tomorrow night. Sunday is going to be sunny and 78. Monday, sunny and 78. And then we have a chance of rain returning on Tuesday. The morning commute through that construction so much better when you have Yes, the Police, and Van Halen riding shotgun. This is 102.7 WKBH.
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2: A plan to cut City of La Crosse library staff will be considered by the library board Tuesday. Also, the intersection of 16th and Farnham Streets on La Crosse's south side will be closed starting Monday through the end of October to repave the intersection and relocate existing utilities. Up to $1.3 million in designs and construction management for a La Crosse jail remodel were approved by the county board last night. The remodel will be designed and constructed in phases so the jail can stay open throughout construction. Approving the money for construction will come later. It would free up four current women's housing areas and instead use them for inmates dealing with special circumstances. Women and inmates dealing with special circumstances are both about 20% of their current inmate population. When the jail was built in 1997, there were no women's housing areas. They were housed in the old county jail across 4th Street. A West Salem man was arrested on 6th offense drunk driving charges just after 3 o'clock yesterday afternoon in Crawford County. The state patrol says 57-year-old George Payne had a blood alcohol content of 0.29 after refusing to take field sobriety tests. Cutting hours at La Crosse's downtown Burns and Cameron Parks to 6 a.m. to 9 p.m. daily was approved by the park board last night. The previous closing time was 11 p.m. The City of Thomas Inspection Department is warning residents of a door-to-door salesman looking to install or repair roofs, siding, and windows utilizing high-pressure sales tactics. Zoning Administrator Charlie Handy says if they come to your home, check out the company they claim to represent and ask if they are a certified contractor.
3: We're a little concerned that they're claiming to be home inspectors representing the City of Tahoma. I think their goal was to try to scare the residents a little bit that something wasn't put in correctly by another contractor and getting them to sign to redo that work. Be educated on the projects that you've already done. Are they good? Did they get permits? So if you know that, you can answer that really quickly and easily.
2: Andy says they're not doing anything illegal, but just warning of people engaging in possibly bad business practices. And now you're up to date. Craig Otto, Magnum Media News.
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0: 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Brewing with filtered water instead of tap water will make your coffee taste better. Washing your coffee maker too often. Your coffee pot doesn't need an intense scrub every time you use it. Even small amounts of residue from soap can leave a bad taste behind. A good rinse with hot water is usually enough. Always taking your coffee to go. A lot of us treat coffee only as fuel for the day, but in other cultures, drinking coffee is an opportunity to slow down and connect with people. Even taking an extra 10 minutes to drink your cup with a family member, a friend, or coworker can shift the energy of a crazy morning. Drinking coffee, an opportunity to slow down and connect with people. Not if you're drinking almost two pots between 3:30 and 10 in the morning. By the time anyone else in my household is up for me to connect with, I'm so caffeinated, I'm jumping around like a gibbon monkey locked in the back of a station wagon.
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0: 102.7 WKBH. Mostly cloudy, then becoming sunny. 83 the high. Clear and 60 tonight. Sunny and 80 tomorrow. Clear and 54 tomorrow night. Sunday is going to be sunny and 78. Sunday night, some clouds rolling in, a low of 54. Monday, mostly sunny and 78.
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0: 102.7 WKBH. My name is Kelly Wild, and psychologists identified four behaviors that can signal a relationship is struggling. They're called the four horsemen because when you see them, they should be warning signs of what's to come. The four horsemen red flags: criticism. It's when someone attacks their partner's character instead of addressing a specific issue. Contempt. This shows up as eye-rolling, sarcasm, mocking, or talking down to a partner. It's the most dangerous of the four. Defensiveness. It's when a person always makes excuses or shifts the blame instead of hearing their partner's concerns. And stonewalling. It's an emotional withdrawal. Some people shut down and refuse to talk to their partner. Experts say that spotting these behaviors doesn't mean a relationship is doomed, but hopefully you can learn from it and have healthier conversations moving forward. Conversations, I think, are the key. You need to be upfront, you need to be honest, you need to communicate right from the get-go. Back when I was in college, I dated a girl for about a month. And one night at bar time, we were having breakfast at that country kitchen that used to be downtown. I said, "We've been seeing each other for about a month now. Do you want to take this to the next level and be boyfriend, girlfriend?" And she said,
1: I am positive that you are the most unattractive man I have ever met in my entire life. You are physically repulsive. You're morally reprehensible, vulgar, insensitive, selfish, stupid. You have no taste, a lousy sense of humor, and you smell."
0: So I guess you're not ready for a commitment?
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You can expect these seasonal temperatures to continue into next week with highs in the 70s to lower 80s. Dry weekend with the next chance of storms coming Tuesday and Wednesday of next week.

102.7 WKBH. I'm Kelly Wild, and I have the extreme privilege of being one of the celebrity servers for the Cheers to the Year's picnic in honor of National Senior Citizens Day. That starts at 11 o'clock at the Black River Beach Neighborhood Center.

0: Hey, hey, how you doing? It is Ben Scott with you. And of course, back to school is nearing, which means the back to school shopping. And that's getting more expensive. Even here in Wisconsin, families are expected to spend more than ever this year. We'll let you know where shoppers are finding some deals here in the next 15 minutes.
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4: Thunderstorms look likely today. Highs in the low 80s, with a west wind near 10 miles per hour. Tonight turns mostly clear. Lows near 61. Winds northwest near 10. Tomorrow brings clear skies again. Similar highs in the low 80s. Northwest winds at 15. Pleasantly mild tomorrow night. A low in the mid-50s. Winds north at 15. Sunday looks mostly sunny, highs in the mid-70s, lows again in the mid-50s.
5: The artists we play on WKBH, their reputations speak for themselves. The passion they put into their music lives here.

It is Ben Scottson. The first day of school right around the corner. And if you haven't finished that back-to-school shopping yet, you might want to brace yourself for the bill. The National Retail Federation says K through 12 families are expected to spend about $864 per student this year, which is up from $858 a year ago. Electronics are taking the biggest bites, followed by clothing, shoes, and school supplies. But there are ways to save. Nearly half of shoppers are expected to hit discount stores, and Walmart says it's rolling back prices on over 1,300 more items this year, with some prices going back to 2019 levels, which would be pre-pandemic levels. So that is kind of the key, as always, really, right? When you want to save money, hit those discount stores. But with the cost of school supplies adding up, those discount stores, man, they're looking better and better by the day.

Got details on a new exhibit opening in Mobile, Alabama, of all places. I think it's something you're going to like. I'll share it with you here. It's in tribute to one of our favorite musicians. I've got it here in, just about 13 minutes. I am Ben Scott.

if you're a Jimmy Buffett fan, there's a new destination I think you're going to want to put on your list of places to visit. A permanent 6,000-square-foot Jimmy Buffett exhibit is opening September the 12th at the National Maritime Museum of the Gulf in Mobile, Alabama. It'll feature his Rock and Roll Hall of Fame statue, the guitar he used to write and perform Son of a Sailor, handwritten lyrics, and never-before-released concert and record footage, or recording footage, I should say. And if that's not enough, it's not all about the music either. This exhibit will tell the story of Buffett, the sailor, pilot, entrepreneur, and adventurer. Opening weekend is even going to include a few of the remaining members of the Coral Reefer Band as well. So all parrot heads out there, Jimmy Buffett fans, the National Maritime Museum of the Gulf in Mobile, Alabama, where a new Jimmy Buffett exhibit will be opening September the 12th.

0: Earlier this week, we talked about Wisconsin leading the nation in ATV and UTV deaths so far this year of 2026. DNR has got a few simple safety steps all riders should follow. We'll share those with you here in the next few minutes. I am Ben Scott.
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0: Crowley, in his own words.
1: There's an opportunity for us to really become AI and a data hub for not only for the entire country, but for the entire globe.
0: A data center hub for the entire world. 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You do. Data Center David says he won't roll back data center tax incentives. $2 billion in tax breaks for the richest companies on earth. 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
3: Thunderstorms look likely today. Highs in the low 80s, with a west wind near 10 miles per hour. Tonight turns mostly clear. Lows near 61. Winds northwest near 10. Tomorrow brings clear skies again. Similar highs in the low 80s. Northwest winds at 15. Pleasantly mild tomorrow night. A low in the mid-50s. Winds north at 15. Sunday looks mostly sunny. Highs in the mid-70s. Lows again in the mid-50s.
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Thank you for spending time with us. I am Ben Scott, saying if you ride an ATV or UTV here in America's Dairyland, this is really worth paying attention to, as Wisconsin currently leads the nation in deaths from ATV and UTV crashes, with 30 people killed so far this year. That's 5 more than at the same point last year. And if that pace continues, we could see 42 deaths by the end of the year, which would be the second highest total in Wisconsin history. Now, the DNR says two of the biggest factors are people not wearing helmets on ATVs and not buckling their seatbelts and UTVs either. Officials are also urging riders to stay sober. All right, follow the rules and take a safety course, even if you aren't required to. With Wisconsin having more registered ATVs and UTVs than any other state, officials say a little extra education could make a huge difference. How can you get that education? Well, a couple places. 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In-person classes also can be found through the DNR's Go Wild system. So just if you're on an ATV, UTV, kind of those simple safety tips as I mentioned there, right? Obviously, stay sober, wear helmets, and if you're in a UTV, use that safety belt as well.

0: After the tragic news earlier this week of the death of ZZ Top drummer Frank Beard, tributes continue to pour in from his fellow musicians. I'll share a few of those with you here in the next 15 minutes as we continue to hang out. Appreciate you spending time with us. I am Ben Scott.
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It has been Scott said, as all of us here in the rock world continue to mourn ZZ Top drummer Frank Beard, who passed away earlier this week at the age of 77. He was in hospice care when he passed at his ranch in Texas with family members by his side. And according to a statement from the band's publicist, Beard spent 57 years behind the drum kit with ZZ Top, which is amazing. And fellow musicians, of course, they want to pay tribute. They want to remember Frank. Guns N' Roses drummer Matt Sorum called Beard the backbone of ZZ Top and praised his best shuffle known to man. Rage Against the Machine drummer Brad Wilk remembered seeing ZZ Top on the Eliminator tour when he was in high school, saying Beard's two-hand shuffle absolutely blew his mind. Lynyrd Skynyrd, Foghat, George Thorogood, Aerosmith, Tom Hamilton, and plenty of others have also paid tribute to Frank. So what I always found amazing is Dusty Hill, along with Billy Gibbons, they both had the beard, but the guy who his last name was Beard didn't have a beard. And ZZ Top always found that awesome. So rest in peace to Frank Beard.

0: Jimi Hendrix fans, a new documentary on the way, which will feature never-before-seen footage shot just 15 feet from his Woodstock performance. I'll let you know where you can watch that here in the next, let's see, just about 15 or so minutes. I am Ben Scott.
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2: A man convicted of murder in Monroe County in 1999 is appearing today before a state board to get his sentence reduced or shortened. Then 16-year-old and now 43-year-old Daniel Cerny was convicted of two counts of first-degree murder and sentenced to two life terms. The board will report to the governor, who will make the final decision. The convictions will stay either way, but Cerny's sentence could be reduced or shortened. No one was injured in a La Crosse business fire between the Copeland Avenue Viaduct and Monitor Street yesterday evening. No one was in the building at the time. Crews had to break into the building. Bystanders called 911 after seeing smoke coming from the building. The building sustained major damage. A cause is still being investigated. No one was injured in a La Crosse Southside shooting yesterday evening. Police responded to a report of gunfire in the 600 block of South 5th Street at about 5:40. 5th Street was closed for a time to let police investigate. If you have any information, call La Crosse Police or La Crosse Area Crime Stoppers. A plan to cut City of La Crosse library staff will be considered by the Library Board Tuesday. Also, the intersection of 16th and Farnham Streets on La Crosse's south side will be closed starting Monday through the end of October to repave the intersection and relocate existing utilities. The City of Thomas Inspection Department is warning residents of a door-to-door salesman looking to install or repair roofs, siding, and windows utilizing high-pressure sales tactics. Zoning Administrator Charlie Handy says if they come to your home, check out the company they claim to represent and ask if they are a certified contractor.
3: We're a little concerned that they're claiming to be home inspectors representing the City of Tahoma. I think their goal is to try to scare the residents a little bit that something wasn't put in correctly by another contractor and getting them to sign to redo that work. Be educated on the projects that you've already done. Are they good? Did they get permits? So if you know that, you can answer that really quickly and easily.
2: Handy says they're not doing anything illegal, but just warning of people engaging in possibly bad business practices. And now you're up to date. Craig Otto, Magnum Media News.
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5: Thunderstorms look likely today. Highs in the low 80s, with a west wind near 10 miles per hour. Tonight turns mostly clear. Lows near 61. Winds northwest near 10. Tomorrow brings clear skies again. Similar highs in the low 80s. Northwest winds at 15. Pleasantly mild tomorrow night. A low in the mid-50s. Winds north at 15. Sunday looks mostly sunny. Highs in the mid-70s. Lows again in the mid-50s.
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Ben Scott's hanging out. Appreciate you doing the same. And if you've ever wanted to get a little closer to Jimi Hendrix at Woodstock, this new documentary might be the next best thing. Jimi Hendrix Live at Woodstock, a second look.

makes its streaming debut on YouTube. You can check that out right now. It marks the 57th anniversary of the festival. It features black and white footage shot by a 22-year-old college student who actually snuck onto the stage and set up his camera just 15 feet from the guitar god. He captured performances including Purple Haze, Voodoo Child, and the unforgettable version of the Star Spangled Banner. Hendrix, of course, closed Woodstock on Monday morning, August the 18th, 1969. Just an incredible day in music history. But yeah, you can go check out that new Hendrix doc. It's called Jimi Hendrix Live at Woodstock, A Second Look. You can find that on YouTube right now.

0: It's something that I've had a hard time kind of admitting to myself is happening, but summer is wrapping up and back to school is on the horizon. Got some safety tips, of course, for school buses, for us on the road, and also the kids who are waiting to get on the buses. We'll share that with you here. Coming up, it is Ben Scott.
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Ben Scott said, of course, with summer winding down, students getting ready to head back to school across Wisconsin, and police are reminding drivers to slow down and stay alert in school zones. Of course, follow the posted speed limits when school is in session, and remember, you must stop when a school bus has its stop arm extended. Passing a stopped school bus isn't just dangerous, it also can result in a fine as well. Police also encourage parents to review bus stop safety with their kids. Students should always stay away from the curb and wait until the bus has completely stopped. The stop arm is out and the doors open before entering the street. So a couple of good kind of reminders there as we all get ready for school to get back in session. All those parents listening out there and the rest of us who are just trying to hit the road and get to where we're going safely. Be aware of those school buses and, of course, do not pass those.

0: 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A new trailer for their upcoming doc, Don't Look Back in Anger, has been released. We'll play you a portion of that here in the next 15 minutes. I am Ben Scott.
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2: A man convicted of murder in Monroe County in 1999 is appearing today before a state board to get his sentence reduced or shortened. Then 16-year-old and now 43-year-old Daniel Cerny was convicted of two counts of first-degree murder and sentenced to two life terms. The board will report to the governor, who will make the final decision. The convictions will stay either way, but Cerny's sentence could be reduced or shortened. No one was injured in a La Crosse business fire between the Copeland Avenue Viaduct and Monitor Street yesterday evening. No one was in the building at the time. Crews had to break into the building. Bystanders called 911 after seeing smoke coming from the building. The building sustained major damage. A cause is still being investigated. No one was injured in a La Crosse Southside shooting yesterday evening. Police responded to a report of gunfire in the 600 block of South 5th Street at about 5:40. Fifth Street was closed for a time to let police investigate. If you have any information, call La Crosse Police or La Crosse Area Crime Stoppers. A plan to cut City of La Crosse library staff will be considered by the Library Board Tuesday. Also, the intersection of 16th and Farnham Streets on La Crosse's south side will be closed starting Monday through the end of October to repave the intersection and relocate existing utilities. The City of Thomas Inspection Department is warning residents of a door-to-door salesman looking to install or repair roofs, siding, and windows utilizing high-pressure sales tactics. Zoning Administrator Charlie Handy says if they come to your home, check out the company they claim to represent and ask if they are a certified contractor.
3: We're a little concerned that they're claiming to be home inspectors representing the City of Tahoma. I think their goal is to try to scare the residents a little bit that something wasn't put in correctly by another contractor and getting them to sign to redo that work. Be educated on the projects that you've already done. Are they good? Did they get permits? So if you know that, you can answer that really quickly and easily.
2: Andy says they're not doing anything illegal, but just warning of people engaging in possibly bad business practices. And now you're up to date. Craig Otto, Magnum Media News.
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4: Thunderstorms look likely today. Highs in the low 80s, with a west wind near 10 miles per hour. Tonight turns mostly clear. Lows near 61. Winds northwest near 10. Tomorrow brings clear skies again. Similar highs in the low 80s. Northwest winds at 15. Pleasantly mild tomorrow night. A low in the mid-50s. Winds north at 15. Sunday looks mostly sunny. Highs in the mid-70s. Lows again in the mid-50s.
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0: It is Ben Scott's in the reunion. Most didn't think whatever happened. Oasis, the Gallagher brothers, getting back together, man. There was cameras rolling, if you will, during the entire thing to capture this for an upcoming documentary. That is called Don't Look Back in Anger. It follows the group's reunion last year, the first time Noel and Liam Gallagher had shared a stage in nearly 16 years. Now, in the trailer, Noel talks about seeing the emotional reaction from fans and says he wasn't prepared for the intense outpouring. All right, let's play you a little bit of that trailer.
1: Oasis was the world's biggest rock band.
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0: There is a portion of the trailer for Don't Look Back in Anger, the documentary about Oasis chronicling their reunion tour last year. 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And you can catch that on Hulu and Disney Plus later on this year.

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0: Earlier, we talked about a Oasis doc. Well, we've got news on an upcoming Beatles doc. Where were they recently filming, creating a famous moment, if you will, in the life and career of the Beatles? We'll share that with you here in about 13 minutes. It is Ben Scott.
1: I'm here with Joel McGee. You may have seen him as the expert on the TV show Pawn Stars. So what brings you to our area?
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Ben Scott's Hangin' Out, and the cast of Sam Mendes' upcoming Beatles film has recreated one of the most famous moments in the group's history, the Abbey Road crossing. All four actors who played Paul, John, George, and Ringo were filmed this past week walking across the exact crosswalk outside Abbey Road Studios in London. Of course, that's where the Beatles took the iconic

photo that became the cover of Abbey Road back in 1969. Now, Mendes' project is actually four separate films, each telling the Beatles story from one band member's perspective. They're expected to hit theaters in April of 2028. So quite a while you have to wait for these films to hit the theaters, but it's pretty cool the authenticity actually heading back to that famous crosswalk outside Abbey Road Studios instead of recreating that on a soundstage. So these Beatles docs going to be pretty cool. Got to wait a little bit, but man, hopefully that wait is worth it.

0: 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Every Sunday, Cameron Park, downtown La Crosse, transforms into a vibrant gathering place. Is this going to be part of the weekend plan? All the information, lacrossedowntown.com, and then just click on Sunday Market.
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8: Thunderstorms look likely today. Highs in the low 80s, with a west wind near 10 miles per hour. Tonight turns mostly clear. Lows near 61. Winds northwest near 10. Tomorrow brings clear skies again. Similar highs in the low 80s. Northwest winds at 15. Pleasantly mild tomorrow night. A low in the mid-50s. Winds north at 15. Sunday looks mostly sunny. Highs in the mid-70s. Lows again in the mid-50s.
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Well, hello and happy Friday. We appreciate you choosing to listen. I'm Dylan. Today, renovation leads to, well, a construction worker finding a bunch of gold. We're going to talk about that. There's a list online of the best female musicians of all time, and, well, there isn't one female rocker on there until Stevie Nicks, and she barely made the top 10. So let's talk about that as well today.

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We know you listen to a music station for music. That's why we don't stop it very often. A simple premise in a complex world.

0: Nickelback, are you a fan? They have shared a new song online today. It's called Leave Me Behind. So Nickelback's next album is going to be out October 30th. And I mean, well, stating the obvious, but this new song will be part of that new album.
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We're going to talk more about him in just a couple of minutes.

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0: Now this is a good day at work. Well, it might be for this guy. I'm Dylan. Thank you for listening. Construction worker was jackhammering. They were doing a building renovation in Belgium, and he struck gold. Like, he found $10 million worth of actual gold bars and coins and that type of thing. So this happened in Belgium, and they're redoing this brewery. And the construction worker hits all this gold. Now, it dates back to the 60s, not ancient times. So hopefully they can find the owner, and maybe that owner will give a kickback to the construction worker that found all this, because he told the truth in an interview. He's like, I did consider keeping it. I mean, he's human. Who wouldn't? He's like, there was just too much, though. Not possible. Extra points for being honest, sir.
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7: Thunderstorms look likely today. Highs in the low 80s, with a west wind near 10 miles per hour. Tonight turns mostly clear. Lows near 61. Winds northwest near 10. Tomorrow brings clear skies again. Similar highs in the low 80s. Northwest winds at 15. Pleasantly mild tomorrow night. A low in the mid-50s. Winds north at 15. Sunday looks mostly sunny. Highs in the mid-70s. Lows again in the mid-50s.
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102.7 WKBH, Kane Street Community Garden. They do distributions on Saturday from 11:30 to 1, 901 Kane Street, La Crosse. So all the information, look for them on Facebook, Hunger Task Force of La Crosse.

Just kind of a heads up here. I don't think any of us are going to Farm Aid. That is in Virginia this year. But CNN is going to broadcast it again this year, just like they did last year. So September 26th is the date. Willie Nelson, Neil Young, Dave Matthews Band, John Mellencamp, the list goes on and on. So last year's broadcast reached 3.88 million viewers globally, and audiences donated more than $500,000, which is impressive.

What a week. Said goodbye to ZZ Top drummer earlier this week, Frank Beard. Do you realize that ZZ Top didn't appear on late night television until 86? Which is pretty late considering all the hits they had leading up to that. All kinds of information about Frank Beard online. 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

0: Do you remember what the Tooth Fairy brought you as a kid? Thanks for hanging out. Happy Friday. I'm Dylan. I'm a little shocked at what the Tooth Fairy will pay for a tooth. We'll discuss this more.
1: I'm here with Joel McGee. You may have seen him as the expert on the TV show Pawn Stars. So what brings you to our area?
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7: Thunder and lightning look likely this afternoon, highs near 80, with southeast winds around 10. That wet weather clears out tonight, leaving mostly clear skies and lows in the low 60s. Tomorrow brings abundant sunshine, highs in the upper 70s, and winds turning northwest at 10. Tomorrow night stays clear, lows in the upper 50s. Sunday looks bright again, highs in the mid 70s. Looking ahead to Monday, a few passing clouds, high near 77.
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When you were a kid, the Tooth Fairy brought you what? What did you get for a tooth? I'm Dylan. We'll get back to that. So since 1998, the average cash left by the Tooth Fairy has surged 349%. In 1998, they say it was about $1.30. And now the Tooth Fairy, per tooth, is leaving somewhere between $5 and $6. What? I did not see any green. And if we're talking about teeth, so that would have been, what, the early 80s for me when I would have been losing my teeth. I think it was like 2 quarters, right? 50 cents is what I got. I didn't see any green bills. I mean, did you? Did you get $1 or $2?

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Life is good.

0: New music out today if you want to check into some of this. So Brandon Flowers is the front man for The Killers, and he has released a solo album called Thrasher. Now, that's going to have a little bit of a country lean to it, just kind of a heads up, because it's something different for him. Weezer is giving us their 20th album. It is the Gold album, and The Cramps. Do you know who the Cramps are? They're a punk band. This is a lost collection of songs recorded in 1977, but the name of this collection is Graviest Gravy. Yeah, Graviest Gravy.
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0: When you're online this weekend, killing a little bit of time, I enjoyed this. I think maybe you would too. Harrison Ford and Cookie Monster humming the Indiana Jones theme song while eating cookies is viral because Harrison Ford is part of the TV show Shrinking, and Shrinking appeared on Sesame Street. I like I said, I enjoyed the video.
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9: Thunder and lightning look likely this afternoon. Highs near 80. With southeast winds around 10. That wet weather clears out tonight, leaving mostly clear skies and lows in the low 60s. Tomorrow brings abundant sunshine, highs in the upper 70s, and winds turning northwest at 10. Tomorrow night stays clear, lows in the upper 50s. Sunday looks bright again, highs in the mid 70s. Looking ahead to Monday, a few passing clouds, high near 77.
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Have you ever, I don't know if you have a dog or not, but have you ever been filling up your dog's food bowl and you think, wow, that looks pretty good, I should try it? No, not once has that ever crossed my mind. What percentage of people would try dog food out of curiosity? We're going to get to this.

0: Do you have a furry friend? Do you have a dog? Have you ever been filling up your dog's food bowl and you think, wow, that looks pretty tasty. I want to try it. I'm Dylan. No, that has never crossed my mind. 23% of dog owners say they try their dog's food without hesitation. 16% would try it once just out of pure curiosity. Now, some of this dog food, some of the new stuff like that wet stuff, pretty fancy. I mean, the dog food has really improved inside the last 15 years. I don't worry about Eleanor, my latest dog from the Humane Society. And had I not gone to the Humane Society, I never would have found this combination. She's a Husky Shepherd. She is by far, and I mean by far, the smartest dog I have ever had. So I don't worry about Eleanor. If the food's not good, she's not going to eat it. And she'll definitely let me know.
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This is happening on Sunday, this Sunday, 11 to 1 on Alaska Omni Center. Might be something fun to do with the kids this weekend. Kansas in just a moment. Mike and the Mechanics coming up, and we'll do some Pink Floyd.

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0: 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And I don't feel like most of us agree with these lists, but this might be the silliest one I've ever seen. We're going to talk more about it in just a few minutes.
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1: Tonight, skies stay mostly clear with lows near 63. Tomorrow brings sunshine, temperatures around 80, and northwest winds at 10 miles per hour. Skies clear out again tomorrow night with lows in the upper 50s. Sunday looks bright with a few clouds mixed in and highs near 76. Monday, expect some sun to break through with temperatures climbing into the upper 70s. Then Tuesday rounds things out with a few passing clouds and highs in the low 80s.
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Ranker.com has come out with a list of the best female musicians of all time. Let's go over this. Whitney Houston, number one. Tina Turner, number two. Aretha Franklin, three. Celine Dion, four. Dolly Parton, five. Karen Carpenter, Ella Fitzgerald, Adele. There is finally Stevie Nicks down at nine. And there's hardly any female rockers on this list. Where is Ann Wilson? Where is Nancy Wilson? Where is Joan Jett? I could go on and on and on about this. Ranker.com. Hey, you could have done better. Could have done better with this list.

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Our corner of this world is truly a special place. 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

What is the plan this weekend? Are you going to go to the movies at all? The Odyssey has become the highest grossing rated R movie of all time. I have not seen it yet. I still haven't seen the new Spider-Man movie. I know. It's like me and four other people, I think. Are you one of the four? Just us. Everybody else has seen that new Spider-Man movie.

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I'm Dylan. It is time for me to go. I would love it if we could talk again soon, and it's time. I'm going to go find a shot and a beer. Ooh-hoo-hoo. It's the weekend. 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Get out. Enjoy yourself. I'll talk to you again soon enough.

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9: Tonight, skies stay mostly clear with lows near 63. Tomorrow brings sunshine, temperatures around 80, and northwest winds at 10 miles per hour. Skies clear out again tomorrow night with lows in the upper 50s. Sunday looks bright with a few clouds mixed in and highs near 76. Monday, expect some sun to break through with temperatures climbing into the upper 70s. Then Tuesday rounds things out with a few passing clouds and highs in the low 80s.
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